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Cloudy skies expected tonight, with scattered thunderstorms likely. Lows around 53, winds out of the southeast, 8 to 15 miles per hour. Scattered thunderstorms likely tomorrow, 60. Cloudy skies expected. Cloudy skies again tomorrow night, chance for scattered showers, 55. Upper 60s Friday, turning cooler Saturday, with highs in the low 60s and showers. And that's your forecast. I'm meteorologist Paul Frobley. Currently, it's 62 degrees.

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Scattered thunderstorms likely tonight, otherwise cloudy skies. Lows dip down to about 53, southeasterly winds 8 to 15 miles per hour. Scattered thunderstorms again tomorrow, highs around 60. Cloudy again tomorrow night, chance for scattered showers, lows around 55. Upper 60s, Friday, cooler, Saturday, with highs in the low 60s and showers. And that's your forecast. I'm meteorologist Paul Frommley. Currently, it's 60 degrees.

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0: here's a look at your weather forecast, powered by weatherology.com. Scattered thunderstorms likely tonight, otherwise cloudy skies. Lows dip down to about 53, southeasterly winds 8 to 15 miles per hour. Scattered thunderstorms again tomorrow, highs around 60. Cloudy again tomorrow night, chance for scattered showers, lows around 55. Upper 60s, Friday, cooler Saturday, with highs in the low 60s and showers. And that's your forecast. I'm meteorologist Paul Fromley. Currently, it's 60 degrees.
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Cloudy skies expected tonight, with scattered thunderstorms likely. Lows level off around 53. Winds out of the south, 8 to 15 miles per hour. Scattered thunderstorms likely tomorrow, high of 60. Chance for scattered showers tomorrow night. Lows dip down to about 55. Cloudy skies expected. Upper 60s Friday, cooler Saturday, with highs in the low 60s and showers. And that's your forecast. I'm meteorologist Paul Trombley. Currently, it's 58 degrees.

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Cloudy skies expected tonight, with scattered thunderstorms likely. Lows level off around 53. Winds out of the south, 8 to 15 miles per hour. Scattered thunderstorms likely tomorrow, high of 60. Chance for scattered showers tomorrow night. Lows dip down to about 55. Cloudy skies expected. Upper 60s, Friday, cooler, Saturday, with highs in the low 60s and showers. And that's your forecast. I'm meteorologist Paul Trombley. Currently, it's 58 degrees.

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0: kick back, chill out. 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
1: With a point to prove, boy don't get shot. 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
2: Turn me over hard and then I slap it like it's Chris Rock. 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

0: with bros, that's a Reaching for something that's froze, that's a Sturdy got me in that mode, you hear?
1: 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Cloudy tonight with scattered thunderstorms likely. Lows dip down to about 53. South winds 8 to 15 miles per hour. Scattered thunderstorms likely tomorrow. High temperatures reach up to 60. Overcast. Lows around 55. Tomorrow night, chance for scattered rain showers. Upper 60s Friday, turning cooler Saturday with highs in the low 60s and scattered showers. And that's your forecast. I'm meteorologist Paul Frobley. Currently, it's 57 degrees.
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0: Here's a look at your weather forecast, powered by weatherology.com. Cloudy tonight with scattered thunderstorms likely. Lows dip down to about 53. South winds 8 to 15 miles per hour. Scattered thunderstorms likely tomorrow. High temperatures reach up to 60. Overcast. Lows around 55. Tomorrow night, chance for scattered rain showers. Upper 60s Friday, turning cooler Saturday with highs in the low 60s and scattered showers. And that's your forecast. I'm meteorologist Paul Frobley. Currently, it's 57 degrees.
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1: 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Scattered thunderstorms likely tonight, otherwise overcast skies. Lows level off around 53, winds out of the south, 8 to 15 miles per hour. Scattered thunderstorms again tomorrow, high of 60. 55 tomorrow night, chance for scattered showers. Upper 60s, Friday, cooler, Saturday, with highs in the low 60s, and showers possible. And that's your forecast. I'm meteorologist Paul Trobley. Currently, it's 58 degrees.
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3: Yeah. Yeah.
0: Oh yeah.
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Scattered thunderstorms likely tonight, otherwise overcast skies. Lows level off around 53, winds out of the south, 8 to 15 miles per hour. Scattered thunderstorms again tomorrow, high of 60. 55 tomorrow night, chance for scattered showers. Upper 60s, Friday, cooler, Saturday, with highs in the low 60s, and showers possible. And that's your forecast. I'm meteorologist Paul Trombley. Currently, it's 58 degrees.

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Overcast skies tonight with scattered thunderstorms likely. Lows around 53. Southeasterly winds 8 to 15 miles per hour. Overcast tomorrow. Scattered thunderstorms likely. High temperatures reach up to 61. Chance for scattered rain showers tomorrow night. Lows dip down to about 55. Cloudy. Upper 60s Friday, turning cooler Saturday with highs in the low 60s and showers possible. And that's your forecast. I'm meteorologist Paul Fromley. Currently, it's 58 degrees.

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0: Montel. This is Percy, man, the barber, your barber. Man, I'm sitting up here listening to your tape, dude. And this shit is on, man. You gonna make it, cool. Dude, keep on doing what you're doing, man. My phone number is area code 909-082. Give me a call, man. We're getting ready to step out to the Fox Hills Mall right now, but it's Monday morning, about a quarter to 11. Peace.
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0: Here's a look at your weather forecast, powered by weatherology.com. Scattered thunderstorms likely, overnight, otherwise cloudy. Lows around 53, southeasterly winds 8 to 15 miles per hour. 61 tomorrow, chance for scattered thunderstorms. Chance for scattered rain showers tomorrow night, lows around 55. Upper 60s, Friday, turning cooler, Saturday, with highs in the low 60s, and scattered showers. And that's your forecast. I'm meteorologist Paul Frobling. Currently, it's 58 degrees.
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Here's a look at your weather forecast, powered by weatherology.com. Lows level off around 53 overnight under cloudy skies with scattered thunderstorms likely. Southeast winds 8 to 15 miles per hour. Scattered thunderstorms likely tomorrow. High temperatures reach up to 61. Chance for scattered rain showers tomorrow night, 55. Upper 60s Friday, cooler Saturday with highs in the low 60s and scattered showers possible. And that's your forecast. I'm meteorologist Paul Frobley. Currently, it's 56 degrees.

0: Hello.
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1: 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I know you still think I'm fucking with this girl and that girl, but nah, I ain't doing none of that. 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
1: Yeah, right now.
0: Alright, pull up.
1: Alright, yeah.
0: Fuck.

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situation only makes it worse. 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

0: here's a look at your weather forecast, powered by weatherology.com. Lows level off around 53 overnight under cloudy skies with scattered thunderstorms likely. Southeast winds 8 to 15 miles per hour. Scattered thunderstorms likely tomorrow. High temperatures reach up to 61. Chance for scattered rain showers tomorrow night, 55. Upper 60s Friday, cooler Saturday with highs in the low 60s and scattered showers possible. And that's your forecast. I'm meteorologist Paul Frobley. Currently, it's 56 degrees.
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0: about an AI agent hacking a government medical website. Mr. Albanese said he'd addressed the issue with the head of the US firm while in New York.
1: I spoke with the CEO of OpenAI, Sam Altman, to express Australia's extreme concern about this incident. And I also expressed my disappointment that it took the company way too long to inform the government what had occurred and the nature of the way that that notification occurred as well was unacceptable.
0: The hack, which took place in June, accessed publicly unavailable data. Instead of using government channels, OpenAI appears to have sent an email to a public inbox, which took days to be referred upwards. In response, the company said it had only become aware of the hack in August. The Chinese President Xi Jinping has called for his country and the United States to be partners rather than rivals in remarks published by state media just hours after arriving in Washington for a landmark state visit. Mr. Xi said the two countries' interests were deeply intertwined and they should enjoy cooperation as well as competition within bounds. Our North America editor Sarah Smith is in Washington.
2: A truce in the trade war between the US and China has been extended by a couple of months. Significant issues still need to be resolved to extend it further. China's ongoing technical military assistance to Iran will be a bone of contention, as well as its purchases of Russian oil that helped to finance the war in Ukraine. The topic likely to dominate is AI, as both countries race for dominance in the sector. Despite recent warnings about the potential dangers, the two leaders are unlikely to agree new rules or safeguards to slow the development of the technology. They may, however, agree a mechanism by which they can warn each other directly about the technology getting out of control.
0: Sarah Smith reporting. Pakistan has carried out airstrikes on multiple sites in Afghanistan that it says were used by the Taliban to launch border drone attacks. A statement said 10 locations were targeted. A spokesman for the governor of the southeastern Afghan province hit by the Pakistani airstrikes said there had been no casualties. With more from Islamabad, here's Caroline Davis.
3: Pakistan's information minister said that on Wednesday, Afghan territory was used to launch a drone attack into Pakistan. The attack was stopped by the country's air defences, he added, but that in response, Pakistan launched what he called precision aerial and drone strikes on the launch sites. He called on the Afghan Taliban government to take action against what he called terrorist entities operating from the Afghan soil. The Afghan Taliban government has repeatedly denied harbouring these groups, and yesterday the spokesperson denied that the Afghan Taliban forces had carried out any attack.
0: BBC News. In the past few minutes, a US judge has ordered the Trump administration to restore White House access to three major news outlets, CNN, MS Now and Politico. He said the ban was likely unconstitutional. Donald Trump announced they were being barred last week, leading the outlets to sue, saying they were being singled out because of their coverage. Other major news organizations boycotted covering Donald Trump in response. There are increasing signs that Ethiopia is plunging back into civil war, with rebels in Tigray reportedly now controlling three regional airports after renewed fighting. Rebels and the federal government are blaming each other for the hostilities, with the deputy leader of the Tigray People's Liberation Front saying that there's no possibility of de-escalation. The mayor of the Ukrainian capital, Kyiv, says overnight Russian ballistic missile attacks have killed two people and wounded six. Vitaly Klitschko warned people might still be trapped under the rubble in one area. Paul Adams is in Kyiv.
4: In the midst of a heavy rainstorm, Kyiv was repeatedly struck in the early hours of the morning. A succession of thunderous explosions, at least 20, reverberated across the city as ballistic and cruise missiles crashed into several districts, damaging warehouses, administrative buildings, and at least one home. The alerts continued into the morning. In the south, the port city of Odessa also came under fire. President Zelensky said the latest wave of attacks took place as he and members of the US Congress were discussing how to strengthen sanctions on Moscow. Russia would not end this war without pressure, he said.
0: The head of the UN Maritime Agency, the IMO, says he's never seen global shipping as affected by conflict as right now. Arsenio Dominguez told the BBC the maritime industry was facing intense pressure, with seafarers being killed in the Strait of Hormuz and around 100 vessels hit in the Russia-Ukraine war since June alone. BBC News.
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1: 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Lows around 53 overnight, under cloudy skies, with scattered thunderstorms likely. Southeast winds 8 to 15 miles per hour. Scattered thunderstorms likely tomorrow. High of 61, overcast. 55 tomorrow night, chance for scattered showers. Upper 60s Friday, cooler Saturday, with highs in the low 60s and showers possible. And that's your forecast. I'm meteorologist Paul Trombley. Currently, it's 54 degrees.

0: Here's a look at your weather forecast, powered by weatherology.com. Lows around 53 overnight, under cloudy skies, with scattered thunderstorms likely. Southeast winds 8 to 15 miles per hour. Scattered thunderstorms likely tomorrow. High of 61, overcast. 55 tomorrow night, chance for scattered showers. Upper 60s Friday, cooler Saturday, with highs in the low 60s, and showers possible. And that's your forecast. I'm meteorologist Paul Frobley. Currently, it's 54 degrees.
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BBC News with Moira Alderson. Australia's Prime Minister Anthony Albanese has accused OpenAI of an unacceptable delay in informing the country about its AI agent hacking a government medical website. The hack occurred 3 months ago, but Canberra was only informed recently by an email

0: what had happened.
1: A US federal judge has temporarily blocked President Trump's move to ban CNN, MS Now and Politico from the White House and has ordered his administration to restore their access. The restraining order against the ban will last 14 days. With more, here's Ione Wells.
2: Donald Trump stripped these three media organizations of their White House passes last Friday after accusing them of publishing verifiable falsehoods without providing examples. The outlets said it was because the president did not like their reporting and that the ban violated the U.S. Constitution's protections for a free press and free speech and due process protections. A lawyer for the government urged the judge not to restore the reporters' passes until after a visit by China's President Xi Jinping, citing national security concerns. Press freedom organizations called this a pretense to cover for the president lashing out at coverage he didn't like. Since the ban, no major U.S. television network has captured Donald Trump's public events in solidarity, including live images of him greeting the Chinese president.
1: The Chinese President Xi Jinping has called for his country and the United States to be partners rather than rivals in remarks published by state media just hours after arriving in Washington for that state visit. Mr. Xi said the two countries' interests were deeply intertwined. A bilateral trade truce has been extended until January. From China, here's Stephen McDonnell.
3: There's no way Xi Jinping could leave the US without the tariff peace continuing. Both leaders will speak about the progress that they're making and the warm friendship between their countries. But there are these huge differences. For example, Donald Trump doesn't agree with Xi Jinping on the extent to which AI should be regulated. There's a disagreement over the supply of US semiconductors to China and Chinese rare earths to the US. And of course, don't forget, they're both competing for global dominance.
1: World News from the BBC. Pakistan has carried out airstrikes on multiple sites in Afghanistan that it says were used by the Taliban to launch border drone attacks. Officials said Pakistani air defences had intercepted the drones. The Taliban authorities denied launching them. A spokesman for the governor of the southern eastern Afghan province hit by the Pakistani airstrikes said there had been no casualties. The mayor of the Ukrainian capital, Kyiv, says overnight Russian ballistic missile attacks have killed two people and wounded six. Vitaly Klitschko said there was debris in several districts and people might still be trapped under rubble in one area. Meanwhile, Russian officials in two southern regions, Rostov and Krasnodar, reported damage to industrial and oil facilities caused by Ukrainian drones. Provisional results in Morocco's parliamentary election indicate a centre-right party, the PAM, has won the most seats, about a quarter of those in the chamber, with the next three parties well behind. The PAM, or Authenticity and Modernity Party, had been a junior partner in the incumbent governing coalition. It won, even though two of its senior figures were jailed in June for drug trafficking. US officials have announced the return of 36 stolen antiquities to Syria. Investigations into alleged smugglers are continuing. Some have been seized from New York's Metropolitan Museum of Art, others from private collections. Charles Haviland reports.
4: The returned items include a monumental stone funerary relief from the ancient site of Palmyra, depicting a reclining male surrounded by a woman and three children. It was removed before the World Heritage Site was largely destroyed by Islamic State. There are also looted mosaics and statues. The Syrian chargé d'affaires, Mohamed Kanatri, praised the Syrian-American cooperation that's enabled a part of Syria's history to return home. The attorney's office has already convicted nearly 20 people of crimes related to cultural properties and seeks the extradition of another seven alleged traffickers.
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Here's a look at your weather forecast, powered by weatherology.com. Scattered thunderstorms likely overnight, otherwise overcast skies. Lows level off around 53, winds out of the southeast, 8 to 15 miles per hour. Overcast skies tomorrow, scattered thunderstorms likely, 61. Cloudy again tomorrow night, slight chance for scattered showers, 54. Upper 60s Friday, turning cooler Saturday, with highs in the mid-60s and showers. And that's your forecast. I'm meteorologist Paul Frommley. Currently, it's 53 degrees.

should I do? 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

0: Here's a look at your weather forecast, powered by weatherology.com. Scattered thunderstorms likely overnight, otherwise overcast skies. Lows level off around 53, winds out of the southeast, 8 to 15 miles per hour. Overcast skies tomorrow, scattered thunderstorms likely, 61. Cloudy again tomorrow night, slight chance for scattered showers, 54. Upper 60s Friday, turning cooler Saturday, with highs in the mid-60s and showers. And that's your forecast. I'm meteorologist Paul Frommley. Currently, it's 53 degrees.
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0: BBC News with Moira Alderson. Australia has launched an urgent review after an AI agent belonging to OpenAI hacked a government healthcare portal. The government has set up a task force to examine what happened and where the laws were broken. Our business reporter Ijoma Ndukwe says this compounds anxieties about the safety of artificial intelligence.
1: Australia is among 22 countries that signed this joint statement earlier this month because they're calling for some sort of global guardrails for the development of AI. And so this incident adds to a spate of breaches in which AI companies, not just OpenAI, but Anthropic, Meta, even Google, has broken into other systems without human knowledge.
0: A federal judge has ordered President Trump to restore White House access for journalists from CNN, MS Now and Politico. He said the ban was likely unconstitutional. Here's our global affairs reporter, Sasha Schlichter.
2: This is a major setback for President Trump in one of his biggest battles with the media. U.S. District Judge Tim Kelly ordered the administration to immediately return the outlet's passes and blocked officials from enforcing the ban for 14 days. He rejected the administration's assertion that the ban was motivated by national security concerns, adding that Mr. Trump himself has stated the ban was due to alleged lack of truthfulness and negativity of their reporting. Earlier, Judge Kelly said legal precedents made it clear that journalists were entitled to due process before their White House press passes could be revoked.
0: The Chinese President Xi Jinping has called for his country and the United States to be partners rather than rivals in remarks published just hours after his arrival in Washington for a landmark state visit. Mr. Xi said the two countries' interests were deeply intertwined and they should enjoy cooperation. It's been announced a bilateral trade truce has been extended till January. Here's Stephen McDonnell.
3: There's no way Xi Jinping could leave the US without the tariff peace continuing. Both leaders will speak about the progress that they're making and the warm friendship between their countries. But there are these huge differences. For example, Donald Trump doesn't agree with Xi Jinping on the extent to which AI should be regulated. There's a disagreement over the supply of US semiconductors to China and Chinese rare earths to the US. And of course, don't forget, they're both competing for global dominance.
0: The second in command of Tigray rebels in Ethiopia says they're in a state of full-blown war with the federal government. Emmanuel Assefa told the French news agency his forces were fighting alongside local armed groups in the neighbouring regions of Far and Anhara. On Wednesday, TPLF forces seized three airports in Tigray and engaged in clashes with federal troops. BBC News. The mayor of the Ukrainian capital, Kyiv, says overnight Russian ballistic missile attacks have killed two people and wounded six. Vitaly Klitschko said debris crashed down in several districts and that in one area people might be trapped under rubble. The southern port city of Odessa also came under fire. Venezuela's interim president, Delcy Rodriguez, has told the United Nations General Assembly there will be elections in the South American country as part of a transition to full democracy. Ms. Rodriguez did not set out a timetable for the vote and said Venezuela's recovery would take time.
4: Venezuela garantizará condiciones reales de participación.
5: Venezuela will guarantee real conditions of participation for all political forces in the country. Democracy is not measured by the existence of elections. Democracy is measured by the quality of the competition that precedes those elections. An election must be a solution, not a generator of irreconcilable conflicts.

held in June for drug trafficking. A teenage rock singer and guitarist from Thailand has won this year's America's Got Talent competition, taking home the $1 million prize. 16-year-old Nene Royal, whose real name is Ratinkan Amloy, captivated judges and online voters with her blistering guitar solos and rock vocals. Her success sparked celebrations back in Thailand. BBC News.

0: Here's a look at your weather forecast, powered by weatherology.com. Scattered thunderstorms likely overnight, otherwise cloudy skies. Lows level off around 51, winds out of the southeast, 8 to 15 miles per hour. Scattered thunderstorms likely tomorrow, 61, cloudy skies. Cloudy skies expected tomorrow night, slight chance for scattered rain showers, lows dip down to about 54. Upper 60s, Friday, turning cooler, Saturday, with highs in the mid-60s, and showers possible. And that's your forecast. I'm meteorologist Paul Frommley. Currently, it's 53 degrees.
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0: Yar! 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
0: I was just minding my business, jellyfishing. 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

0: me three wishes, but look, I get what I want, don't need no genie. 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Got my own Topanga at the show.
1: I just looked up what Topanga means. 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Baby, no Bellamy. 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Baby, don't price, don't blue with smithereens. Freaking MITS, 0.5 photo, keep it promiscuous. Two tens, kiss.

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2: 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Baby, no money, kind of price. Baby, no money, kind of price. I hope this boy drinks, I want some ice. I see you real soon at night.

0: Here's a look at your weather forecast, powered by weatherology.com. Overcast skies today with scattered thunderstorms likely. Highs level off around 61. Southerly winds 10 to 15 miles per hour. Lows around 54. Tonight, chance for scattered rain showers. High temperatures reach up to 67 tomorrow. Mid-60s Saturday with a chance for scattered rain showers. Warmer Sunday with highs in the upper 60s. And that's your forecast. I'm meteorologist Paul Frommley. Currently, it's 53 degrees.
1: What?

0: BBC News with Moira Alderson. Australia's launched an urgent review after an AI agent belonging to OpenAI hacked a government healthcare portal. The government has set up a task force to examine whether laws were broken. Canberra was only notified this month about the hack in June. The Prime Minister, Anthony Albanese, made his views clear about the incident.
1: I spoke with the CEO of OpenAI, Sam Altman, to express Australia's extreme concern about this incident. And I also expressed my disappointment that it took the company way too long to inform the government what had occurred and the nature of the way that that notification occurred as well was unacceptable.
0: A US federal judge has temporarily blocked President Trump's move to ban CNN, MSS Now and Politico from the White House and has ordered his administration to restore their access. The restraining order against the ban will last 14 days. With more, here's Ione Wells.
2: Donald Trump stripped these three media organizations of their White House passes last Friday after accusing them of publishing verifiable falsehoods without providing examples. The outlets said it was because the president did not like their reporting and that the ban violated the U.S. Constitution's protections for a free press and free speech and due process protections. A lawyer for the government urged the judge not to restore the reporters' passes until after a visit by China's president Xi Jinping, citing national security concerns. Press freedom organizations called this a pretense to cover for the president lashing out at coverage he didn't like.
0: The second in command of Tigray rebels in Ethiopia says they're in a state of full-blown war with the federal government. Emmanuel Assafar told the French news agency his forces were fighting alongside local armed groups in the neighbouring regions of Afar and Amhara. Humanitarian sources in Afar said rebels were using heavy artillery to try to take the border town of Yalo. On Wednesday, TPLF forces seized three airports in Tigray. China's leader Xi Jinping has called for his country and the United States to be partners rather than rivals in remarks published by state media hours after arriving in Washington for a state visit. More from our Asia analyst, Celia Hatton. State newspaper

0: Minerals and Rare Earths.
1: World news from the BBC. The mayor of the Ukrainian capital Kyiv says overnight Russian ballistic missile attacks have killed two people and wounded six. Vitaly Klitschko warned people might still be trapped under the rubble in one area. Paul Adams is in Kyiv.
2: In the midst of a heavy rainstorm, Kyiv was repeatedly struck in the early hours of the morning. A succession of thunderous explosions, at least 20, reverberated across the city as ballistic and cruise missiles crashed into several districts, damaging warehouses, administrative buildings, and at least one home. The alerts continued into the morning. In the south, the port city of Odessa also came under fire. President Zelensky said the latest wave of attacks took place as he and members of the U.S. Congress were discussing how to strengthen sanctions on Moscow. Russia would not end this war without pressure, he said.
1: The Polish government says a fire that broke out late on Wednesday at a Starlink satellite communications station in central Poland was an act of sabotage. Krzysztof Gawkowski, the Minister for Digital Affairs, said it engulfed the power station and the generator. He said the aim was to disrupt internet access for various institutions, including Ukraine's military. He added that the nature of the act aligned with Russia's new doctrine. A court in Croatia has ruled that a Ukrainian man suspected of involvement in the plot to blow up the Nord Stream gas pipelines to Europe can be extradited to Germany to stand trial accused of a war crime. Germany suspects Volodymyr Zvravlyov of being one of the divers involved in sabotaging the underwater pipelines 4 years ago to prevent Russia exporting to international markets. Afghanistan says Pakistani airstrikes on multiple sites have killed four civilians and has vowed an appropriate response. The claim comes after Pakistan said it targeted Afghan sites to launch cross-border drone attacks. Officials and Pakistani air defences had intercepted the drones, which the Taliban authorities deny launching. BBC News.

0: here's a look at your weather forecast, powered by weatherology.com. High temperatures reach up to 61 today. Under cloudy skies with scattered rain showers likely. Southerly winds 10 to 15 miles per hour. Slight chance for scattered rain showers again tonight, 54. 67 tomorrow, cloudy skies expected. Mid-60s Saturday with a chance for scattered showers. Warmer Sunday with highs in the upper 60s. And that's your forecast. I'm meteorologist Paul Fromley. Currently, it's 53 degrees.
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Here's a look at your weather forecast, powered by weatherology.com. High temperatures reach up to 61 today. Under cloudy skies, with scattered rain showers likely. Southerly winds, 10 to 15 miles per hour. Slight chance for scattered rain showers again tonight, 54. 67 tomorrow, cloudy skies expected. Mid-60s, Saturday, with a chance for scattered showers. Warmer, Sunday, with highs in the upper 60s. And that's your forecast. I'm meteorologist Paul Fromley. Currently, it's 53 degrees.

0: BBC News with Moira Alderson. Australia has launched an urgent review after an AI agent belonging to OpenAI hacked a government healthcare portal. The government has set up a task force to examine what happened and whether any laws were broken. Here's our cybersecurity correspondent, Joe Tidy.
1: The timeline is 18th of June, OpenAI's agent accessed both public and non-public information on an Australian website. August, we don't know the exact date, but sometime in August, OpenAI said it became aware of the potential breach. 10th of September. So there's a bit of a lag there. An email from OpenAI lands in the public inbox of Services Australia. And it looks like no real effort was made to go further than that. The murmurings in the cybersecurity world that I'm hearing are getting louder and louder that these AI companies are not being held to account. If this was what it looks like to be an illegal cyber attack against a private, in this case, a government-run service, if you were a human, you might face legal consequences.
0: A federal judge has ordered President Trump to restore White House access for journalists from CNN, MS Now and Politico. He said the ban was likely unconstitutional. Here's our global affairs reporter, Sasha Schlichter.
2: This is a major setback for President Trump in one of his biggest battles with the media. U.S. District Judge Tim Kelly ordered the administration to immediately return the outlet's passes and blocked officials from enforcing the ban for 14 days. He rejected the administration's assertion that the ban was motivated by national security concerns, adding that Mr. Trump himself has stated the ban was due to alleged lack of truthfulness and negativity of their reporting. Earlier, Judge Kelly said legal precedents made it clear that journalists were entitled to due process before their White House press passes could be revoked.
0: The second-in-command of Tigray rebels in Ethiopia says they're in a state of full-blown war with the federal government. Emmanuel Issafar told the French news agency his forces were fighting alongside local armed groups in the neighbouring regions of Afar and Amhara. On Wednesday, TPLF forces seized three airports in Tigray. Here's Thomas Makwana.
3: The Tigray region shares the border directly with Eritrea. Now that region is a region in contention because the TPLF, they claim that the region is disgruntled and feels removed from the government. This is the sharpest escalation we've seen since the peace deal was signed in 2022 that ended that two-year

0: paused until January. BBC News. A court in Croatia has ruled that a Ukrainian man suspected of involvement in the plot to blow up the Nord Stream gas pipelines to Europe can be extradited to Germany to stand trial accused of a war crime. Germany suspects Volodymyr Zvravlyov of being one of the deep-sea divers involved in sabotaging the underwater pipelines 4 years ago. Opposition parties in India have demanded the resignation of the chief election commissioner after reports alleged his deputies objected to measures that might exclude millions of people from the voter roll. Our global affairs reporter Ambarasan Etarajan has more details.
1: The election chief, Ganesh Kumar, is being accused by India's opposition parties of manipulating the voters' list to favour Prime Minister Narendra Modi's BJP party. Both the BJP and the Election Commission have rejected the accusation. The electoral body rolled out a special countrywide revision of the voter list to remove ineligible names. But the Indian Express report said Mr. Kumar's two deputies questioned the legality of several aspects of the decision. The revision process has seen more than 130 million names dropped from the voters' list.
0: Ambarasan Etarajan reporting. The authorities in the Pakistani capital, Islamabad, have blocked main access routes to the city with shipping containers ahead of a weekend demonstration by supporters of the jailed former Prime Minister Imran Khan. More than 20,000 security personnel are being deployed to prevent demonstrators from entering the city. And a study's found evidence elephants in Kenya use dozens of different medicinal plants to treat themselves and even care for sick calves. The animals were already known to consume salt and other minerals from local caves in the Mount Elgon region to supplement their diets. The researchers now aim to find out if the elephants can lead them to medicinal plants that could be useful for humans. That's the latest wild news from the BBC.
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0: Here's a look at your weather forecast, powered by weatherology.com. High of 61 today, under cloudy skies, with scattered rain showers likely. South winds, 10 to 15 miles per hour. Cloudy skies expected tonight, slight chance for scattered showers, lows around 54. Cloudy skies expected again tomorrow, 67. Mid-60s, Saturday, with a chance for scattered showers, warmer, Sunday, with highs in the upper 60s. And that's your forecast. I'm meteorologist Paul Frobley. Currently, it's 53 degrees.
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0: Here's a look at your weather forecast, powered by weatherology.com. High of 61 today, under cloudy skies with scattered rain showers likely. South winds 10 to 15 miles per hour. Cloudy skies expected tonight. Slight chance for scattered showers. Lows around 54. Cloudy skies expected again tomorrow. 67. Mid-60s Saturday with a chance for scattered showers. Warmer Sunday with highs in the upper 60s. And that's your forecast. I'm meteorologist Paul Frobley. Currently, it's 53 degrees.
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0: In every other universe, Gwen Stacy falls for Spider-Man. And in every other universe, it doesn't end well.
1: Well, it's the first time for everything, right?

0: ABC News with Moira Alderson. Australia's launched an urgent review after an AI agent belonging to OpenAI hacked a government healthcare portal. The government has set up a task force to examine what happened and whether any laws were broken. The Prime Minister, Anthony Albanese, accused OpenAI of an unacceptable delay in informing the authorities about the intrusion. Here's our cybersecurity correspondent, Joe Tidy.
1: The argument here is that if you were a human hacker, you would know right from wrong. OpenAI talks about, and they all do this, they talk about alignment. This idea that you have to align these AI models to the ethics and morals and laws of humans, whereas in many cases we've seen lately, those models are not aligned properly. And the words that we got from the Prime Minister were, there were clearly blocks in place, coming back telling the agent no. The AI agent found a way around those blocks. It didn't accept no for an answer.
0: The second-in-command of Tigray rebels in Ethiopia says they're in a state of full-blown war with the federal government. Emmanuel Usafar told the Fresh News Agency his forces were fighting alongside local armed groups. Caleb Moges has more details.
2: The conflict escalated on Wednesday, with Tigrayan authorities seizing three airports and reportedly launching attacks on federal forces. Heavy artillery fire was reported in Afar region, near the Tigray border. The UN chief, Antonio Guterres, called on parties to avoid actions that could lead to a broader and more devastating conflict. The African Union has also expressed alarm. The last war between Ethiopian government and Tigrayan forces at the beginning of the decade left more than half a million people dead.
0: China's stock markets have marked their worst trading day in a month as investors express frustration that a trade truce between Washington and Beijing was extended for a shorter period than many hoped. The US Treasury Secretary Scott Bessent said heavy tariffs on both sides would remain paused until January. The announcement comes as China's leader Xi Jinping begins a state visit to the US to tackle a host of complex issues, including Taiwan. The BBC's China correspondent Stephen McDonnell is following the visit.
3: We'll be watching these meetings. I mean, Donald Trump says they have a great friendship. I don't know if there's any evidence that it is that real, but they have to get along with one another, and they may well be able to sit down and speak about the war in Iran, access to each other's economies, you know, global warming. There are some very big subjects to discuss. So you would hope that at least they can find a way to broach these difficult subjects in the coming days.
0: A US federal judge has temporarily blocked President Trump's move to ban three news outlets from the White House and has ordered his administration to reinstate their access. CNN, MS Now and Politico had called the ban a blatant violation of the constitutional right to a free press and alleged discrimination. BBC News. Ukrainian officials say six people were killed when a Russian jet-powered drone attacked a warehouse outside Kharkiv where people were sorting fruit and vegetables. Video shows the interior of a destroyed hangar with apples scattered amongst the debris. Earlier, two people died in Kyiv in another Russian ballistic missile attack. The Kazakh Defence Ministry says at least nine service personnel were killed during naval exercises on the Caspian Sea. It said they were among 19 swept offshore when the weather deteriorated suddenly. Three servicemen have been rescued as the Kazakh authorities mount a large search operation for those still missing. Kazakhstan has a small navy that patrols the landlocked Caspian Sea. Opposition parties in India have demanded the resignation of the chief election commissioner after reports allege that his deputies objected to his measures that could exclude millions of people from the voter roll. The parties accuse Ganesh Kumar, the election chief, of manipulating the voters' list to favour Prime Minister Narendra Modi's BJP party. Both the BJP and the election commission have rejected the accusation. A study has found evidence that elephants in Kenya use dozens of different medicinal plants to treat themselves. Researchers interviewed local people who spent decades living and working alongside the elephant. Here's Victoria Gill.
4: Mount Elgon's elephants are already famous. They're known as Kenya's salt mining elephants. In this region of montane forests and networks of caves, the elephant herds go into the caves at night and gouge salt and other minerals out of the rock with their tusks, apparently to supplement their diet. This new study suggests the same elephants use dozens of different medicinal plants to treat themselves when they're unwell, and even to give to their calves. Researchers and local wildlife experts worked together on this study. Scientists interviewed people who've lived and worked alongside the elephants for decades. The next thing the researchers want to find out is if these remarkable animals could lead them to undiscovered medicines that are hidden in their forest habitat.
0: BBC News.

Here's a look at your weather forecast, powered by weatherology.com. Scattered rain showers likely today, otherwise overcast. Highs around 61, winds out of the south, 8 to 15 miles per hour. Slight chance for scattered showers again tonight, 54. Overcast skies again tomorrow, daytime highs approaching 67. Mid-60s, Saturday, with a chance for scattered showers, warmer Sunday, with highs in the upper 60s. And that's your forecast. I'm meteorologist Paul Frobley. Currently, it's 53 degrees.

Here's a look at your weather forecast, powered by weatherology.com. Scattered rain showers likely today, otherwise overcast. Highs around 61, winds out of the south, 8 to 15 miles per hour. Slight chance for scattered showers again tonight, 54. Overcast skies again tomorrow, daytime highs approaching 67. Mid-60s, Saturday, with a chance for scattered showers, warmer, Sunday, with highs in the upper 60s. And that's your forecast. I'm meteorologist Paul Frobley. Currently, it's 53 degrees.

0: BBC News with Moira Alderson. Australia has launched an urgent review after an AI agent belonging to OpenAI hacked a government healthcare portal. The government has set up a task force to examine what happened and whether any laws were broken. The Prime Minister, Anthony Albanese, accused OpenAI of an unacceptable delay in informing the authorities about the intrusion. Here's our cybersecurity correspondent, Joe Tidy.
1: The argument here is that if you were a human hacker, you would know right from wrong. OpenAI talks about, and they all do this, they talk about alignment. This idea that you have to align these AI models to the ethics and morals and laws of humans, whereas in many cases we've seen lately, those models are not aligned properly. And the words that we got from the Prime Minister were, there were clearly blocks in place, coming back telling the agent no. The AI agent found a way around those blocks. It didn't accept no for an answer.
0: The second-in-command of Tigray rebels in Ethiopia says they're in a state of a full-blown war with the federal government. Emmanuel Issoufa told the French news agency his forces were fighting alongside local armed groups in the neighbouring regions of Afar and Amhara. Kalkatan Yipatel is in Addis Ababa.
2: We have not seen anything to the magnitude and to the scale of the war that we witnessed a few years ago. But these are early days because it was just yesterday that all these things have dramatically unfolded. So we don't know how they are going to continue. But for now, they have said that they have given orders to their troops to engage in what they called defensive combat against the federal troops. And all this is coming in the backdrop of an announcement by seven armed groups, including the Tigrayan forces, a few days ago that they're uniting and forming an alliance with the aim of toppling the Prime Minister Abiy Ahmed's government.
0: China's stock markets have marked their worst trading day in a month as investors express frustration that a trade truce between Washington and Beijing was extended for a shorter period than many hoped. It comes as China's leader Xi Jinping begins a state visit to the US. Ukrainian officials say six people were killed when a Russian jet-powered drone attacked a warehouse outside Kharkiv, where people were sorting fruit and vegetables. Video shows the interior of a destroyed hangar with apples scattered among the debris. Paul Adams is in Kyiv.
3: Ukraine is now experiencing round-the-clock attacks and near-constant alerts. Last night, Kyiv reverberated to the sound of multiple explosions as drones, ballistic and cruise missiles landed or were intercepted over the city. Parts of a missile fell close to a maternity hospital. A body was found nearby. And in the eastern Kharkiv region, the government said six people were killed when a small Russian cruise missile hit an agricultural warehouse. It's not clear why the building was hit. President Zelensky, still in New York, accused Russia of deliberately targeting civilian infrastructure.
0: BBC News. The Kazakh Defence Ministry says at least nine service personnel were killed during naval exercises on the Caspian Sea. It said they were among 19 swept offshore when the weather deteriorated suddenly. Three servicemen have been rescued as the Kazakh authorities mount a large search operation for those still missing. Kazakhstan has a small navy that patrols the landlocked Caspian Sea. Opposition parties in India have demanded the resignation of the chief election commissioner after reports alleged his deputies objected to measures that might exclude millions of people from the voter roll. Our global affairs reporter Ambarasan Etarajan has more details.
4: The election chief, Ganesh Kumar, is being accused by India's opposition parties of manipulating the voters' list to favour Prime Minister Narendra Modi's BJP party. Both the BJP and the Election Commission have rejected the accusation. The electoral body rolled out a special countrywide revision of the voter list to remove ineligible names. But the Indian Express report said Mr. Kumar's two deputies questioned the legality of several aspects of the decision. The revision process has seen more than 130 million names dropped from the voters' list.
0: The authorities in the Pakistani capital Islamabad have blocked main access routes to the city with shipping containers ahead of a weekend demonstration by supporters of the jailed former Prime Minister Imran Khan. More than 20,000 security personnel are being deployed to prevent demonstrators from entering the city. Many supporters of Mr. Khan are expected to come to Khan are expected to come from neighbouring Khyber Pakhtunkhwa province. A study has found evidence

0: Here's a look at your weather forecast, powered by weatherology.com. Chance for scattered storms today. Otherwise, cloudy skies expected. High of 61, south winds 8 to 15 miles per hour. Lows level off around 54. Tonight, chance for isolated rain showers. Overcast tomorrow, high of 67. Mid-60s Saturday, with a chance for scattered showers, turning warmer Sunday, with highs in the upper 60s. And that's your forecast. I'm meteorologist Paul Frommley. Currently, it's 54 degrees.
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Middle of summer, I'm freezing, baby. 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Just drop to your knees and please me, baby. I'm fascinated. Two bitches so fine that I masturbated. Congratulations.

your membership. Understand, no throwing rocks and hiding hands, that's law. Don't be ashamed about who you with, that's how he treats your moms. Don't have a kid to hide a kid to hide again, be sure. 5% will comprehend, but 95 is lost. Be proud of who you are, your strength come from within. Lot of superstars, that's real, but your daddy ain't one of them. And you nothing like him, you'll carry yourself as king.

other girls that's hurt inside this climate. You're a woman, so you know how it feels to be in alignment with emotions, hoping a man can see you and not be blinded. Dear Dennis, you gave birth to a master manipulator. Even using you to prove who he is a huge favor. I think you should ask for more paper and more paper and more more paper. I'm blaming you for all his gambling addictions, psychopath intuition, the man that liked to play victim. You raised a horrible fucking person. The nerve of you, Dennis. Sandra, sit down. What I'm about to say is heavy. Now listen. Your son's a sick man with sick thoughts. I think niggas like him should die. Him and Weinstein should get fucked up in a cell for the rest of their life. He hates black women, hypersexualize them with

to raise our daughters, knowing there's predators like him lurking. Fuck a rap battle, he should die so all of these women can live with a purpose. I've been in this industry 12 years, I'ma tell y'all one little secret. It's some weird shit going on, and some of these artists be here to police it. They be streamlining victims all inside of their home and calling them tender. Then leak videos of themselves to further push their agendas. To any woman that be playing this music, know that you're playing your sister. Or better yet, selling your niece to the weirdos, not the good ones. Cat Williams, I gave you the truth, so I'ma get mine. The embassy about to get raided too, it's only a matter of time. Hey, LeBron, keep the family away. Hey, Curry, keep the family away. To anybody that embody the love for the kids, keep the family away. They looking at you too, if you standing by him. Keep the family away. I'm looking to shoot through any pervert that lives. Keep the family safe.

stoop so low to discredit some decent people. Guess integrity is lost when the metaphors doesn't reach you. And I like to understand, cause your house was never for a home. 37, but you showing up as a 7-year-old. You got gambling problems, drinking problems, pill popping and spending problems. Bad with money, whorehouse, soliciting women problems. Therapy's a lovely start, but I suggest some ayahuasca. Strip the ego from the bottom. I try to empathize with you, cause I know that you ain't been through nothing. Crave entitlement, but wanna be liked so bad that it's puzzling. No dominance, let's recap moments when you didn't fit in. No secret handshakes with your friend, no culture cachet to binge. Just disrespecting your mother, identity's on the fence. Don't know which family will love you, the skin that you living in is compromised and personas can't channel your masculine.

0: Here's a look at your weather forecast, powered by weatherology.com. Chance for scattered storms today. Otherwise, cloudy skies expected. High of 61, south winds 8 to 15 miles per hour. Lows level off around 54. Tonight, chance for isolated rain showers. Overcast tomorrow, high of 67. Mid-60s Saturday, with a chance for scattered showers, turning warmer Sunday, with highs in the upper 60s. And that's your forecast. I'm meteorologist Paul Fromley. Currently, it's 54 degrees.
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0: BBC News with Moira Alderson. China's leader Xi Jinping has been greeted at the White House by President Trump. There will be crucial talks, including on AI safety. Here's Celia Hatton.
1: When Donald Trump met Xi Jinping in Beijing last May, the two leaders agreed, in principle, to discuss putting guardrails around their booming AI sectors. Negotiations on a wider deal now appear to have stalled amid accusations of cyber hacking and increased AI competition on both sides. Then, on Sunday, one possible breakthrough. The U.S. Trade Secretary Scott Bessent announced a proposal for a hotline that would allow the capitals to alert one another in the event of an AI incident with national security implications. However, critics question how much information the two superpowers might actually share. Many have reissued calls for more substantive AI controls.
0: The FBI says it's investigating an apparent hacking of its computer system. The cybercrime group, Shiny Hunters, claims they've stolen the personal information of all the agency's staff. Joe Tidy has this report.
2: The cybercriminals say they now have every FBI agent's name, role, badge number and personal details. The hackers shared a small sample with the BBC and the data does look to be genuine. Other reports suggest the stolen databases contain information about officials' jobs assignments, including sensitive work against Chinese spies, Russian intelligence and drug cartels. Shiny Hunters is an international collective of hackers who have carried out a series of high-profile and disruptive attacks, including on the education platform Canvas in May. This latest apparent breach is a reminder of the threat posed by human cybercriminals at a time when the world's attention is focused on the dangers of rogue artificial intelligence.
0: Meanwhile, Australia has launched an urgent review after an AI agent belonging to OpenAI hacked a government healthcare portal. The Prime Minister, Anthony Albanese, accused OpenAI of an unacceptable delay in informing the authorities about the intrusion. The European Union says it'll use December's G20 summit in Miami to continue to condemn Russia's invasion of Ukraine. When inviting President Putin to the gathering, America's top diplomat said, in order to solve problems, you have to meet the people you disagree with. Here's Sasha Schlichter.
3: One would be forgiven for feeling confused by the messages coming out of Washington. Last week, the Justice Department unseals an indictment charging five men connected to Russian intelligence with running a global assassination plot. Days later, Marco Rubio announces Vladimir Putin has been invited to the G20 summit. The EU says this won't stop it from castigating Russia, but Poland's Prime Minister Donald Tusk says he's concerned such an invitation might be viewed by Moscow as encouragement to continue its aggressive policies.
0: World news from the BBC. Ethiopia's armed forces claim they've killed hundreds of fighters from the TPLF, the regional group which runs the northern state of Tigray. The government says it responded after TPLF forces seized three airports and attacked army positions in multiple locations. The TPLF, however, insists it was acting defensively. Ukrainian officials say six people were killed when a Russian jet-powered drone attacked a warehouse outside Kharkiv, where people were sorting fruit and vegetables. Video shows the interior of a destroyed hangar with apples scattered among the debris. Earlier, two people died in Kyiv in another Russian ballistic missile attack. The southern port city of Odessa also came under fire, with Russia saying it targeted defense facilities and military vessels. Nepal's imposed travel restrictions, suspended nighttime transport and closed schools in parts of the country due to warnings over heavy rainfall and strong winds. The Meteorological Division has also urged people already trekking in mountain areas to return to safer locations and those planning trips to postpone them. There have also been warnings of landslides. The alert came a month after devastating flash floods triggered by glacial icefall along the Nepal-China border swept away villages and towns. A study has found evidence elephants in Kenya use dozens of different medicinal plants to treat themselves and care for sick calves. Researchers interviewed people who've spent decades living and working alongside the elephants in the Mount Elgon region. Victoria Gill has the details.
4: In one particularly intriguing testimony, a wildlife scout described seeing elephants using a plant known as angerwheat as a medicine to give to their babies. Angerwheat is used by local people for a variety of symptoms, including stomach ache. The scout, who's worked with elephants for 20 years, said the females removed the leaves and chewed it until it was smooth. He added that they mix it with their own milk and give it to the babies, who chew on it themselves and spit out the solids.
0: That's the latest. BBC News.
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Here's a look at your weather forecast, powered by weatherology.com. Scattered thunderstorms likely today, otherwise cloudy. Highs around 61, southerly winds 8 to 15 miles per hour. Overcast skies tonight, slight chance for isolated showers, lows around 54. Overcast again tomorrow, 67. Mid-60s Saturday, with a chance for scattered rain showers, turning warmer Sunday, with highs in the upper 60s. And that's your forecast. I'm meteorologist Paul Frobley. Currently, it's 54 degrees.

0: Here's a look at your weather forecast, powered by weatherology.com. Scattered thunderstorms likely today, otherwise cloudy. Highs around 61, southerly winds 8 to 15 miles per hour. Overcast skies tonight, slight chance for isolated showers, lows around 54. Overcast again tomorrow, 67. Mid-60s Saturday, with a chance for scattered rain showers, turning warmer Sunday, with highs in the upper 60s. And that's your forecast. I'm meteorologist Paul Frodley. Currently, it's 54 degrees.
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Wanna slide, parties in the sky like it's 2055. She said, boy, you nice, boy, you nice. Heart

cry blood. Hope my kid never tried drugs. All I wanted was some love. Trade that for a gun. Big pack on me now. Remember back then I was fucked up. I don't really want friends. Everybody fake. I don't got trust. But I just wanna slide. Parties in the sky like it's 2055. She said, boy, you nice. Boy, you nice. Heart cold like some water and some ice.

0: BBC News with Govinda Gill. President Trump is welcoming the Chinese leader Xi Jinping to the White House amid pomp and pageantry as his state visit gets underway. They're expected to discuss several key issues, including trade, global security and AI safety. Here's Celia Hatton.
1: When Donald Trump met Xi Jinping in Beijing last May, the two leaders agreed, in principle, to discuss putting guardrails around their booming AI sectors. Negotiations on a wider deal now appear to have stalled amid accusations of cyber hacking and increased AI competition on both sides. Then, on Sunday, one possible breakthrough. The U.S. Trade Secretary Scott Bessent announced a proposal for a hotline that would allow the capitals to alert one another in the event of an AI incident with national security implications.
0: The FBI says it's aggressively investigating an apparent breach of its computer system by hackers claiming to have stolen information about all the agency's staff. The cybercrime group Shiny Hunters says it has data on about 38,000 people, including names, roles, addresses and phone numbers. Other reports say sensitive information about job assignments was also hacked. Ethiopia's armed forces claim they've killed hundreds of fighters from the TPLF, the regional group which runs the northern state of Tigray. The government says it responded after TPLF forces seized three airports and attacked army positions in multiple locations. A previous war between the two sides left hundreds of thousands dead, with more than BBC's Kilkadan Yebeltau.
2: We've seen a massive escalation and we have not seen anything to the magnitude and to the scale of the war that we've witnessed a few years ago. But these are early days because it was just yesterday that all these things have dramatically unfolded. So we don't know how they're going to continue. For now, they have said that they have given orders to their troops to engage in what they called defensive combat against the federal troops. Clashes have been reported in multiple areas, particularly in Tigray's two neighboring states, in Amhara and in Afar, and all this is coming in the backdrop of an announcement by seven armed groups a few days ago that they're uniting and forming an alliance.
0: The European Union says it will use December's G20 summit in Miami to condemn Russia and call for its invasion of Ukraine to end. Here's Sasha Schlichter.
3: The EU says this won't stop it from castigating Russia, but Poland's Prime Minister, Donald Tusk, says he's concerned such an invitation might be viewed by Moscow as encouragement to continue its aggressive policies. If Mr. Putin does go, it would be the first gathering with Western leaders he would attend since sending his troops into Ukraine nearly 5 years ago.
0: World news from the BBC. Reporters from three media outlets have been barred from entering the White House despite a federal judge ruling that President Trump's ban on their access should be temporarily overturned. Some employees from CNN, Politico and MS Now reported having their credentials confiscated when they tried to use them, although other staff were granted access. The leaders of India's cockroach youth movement have promised to launch nationwide protests if the country's election chief fails to resign within the next 48 hours. It follows reports that two deputies of Gyanesh Kumar questioned him over changes to the electoral roll. Opposition parties accuse him of favouring the Prime Minister, Narendra Modi's BJP party. Nepal has imposed travel restrictions, suspended nighttime transport and closed schools in parts of the country due to warnings over heavy rainfall and strong winds. The Meteorological Division has also warned of landslides and urged mountaineers to go to safe locations. It comes a month after devastating flash floods triggered by glacial icefall along the Nepal-China border. A study has found evidence elephants in Kenya use different medicinal plants to treat themselves and care for sick calves. Researchers interviewed local people who spent decades working alongside the elephants in Mount Elgon region. Michael Huffman, a pioneer in this field based in Japan, says other species do it too.
4: We now know that mosquitoes and Drosophila flies self-medicate under stress. Bees, ants, and termites use antibacterial substances to protect their colonies, and many, many more species of animals treat parasite infections and wounds, all the way up the evolutionary ladder to the great apes of Africa and Asia. there's still much to learn, and I think it would not be an exaggeration to say that when species become extinct, so do the living medicinal textbooks that they represent.
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Here's a look at your weather forecast, powered by weatherology.com. Cloudy today with scattered thunderstorms likely. High of 61, southerly winds 8 to 15 miles per hour. Slight chance for isolated rain showers tonight, 54. Cloudy skies. Overcast again tomorrow, 67. Mid-60s Saturday with a chance for scattered rain showers, turning warmer Sunday with highs in the upper 60s. And that's your forecast. I'm meteorologist Paul Frobley. Currently, it's 54 degrees.

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Cloudy today with scattered thunderstorms likely. High of 61, southerly winds 8 to 15 miles per hour. Slight chance for isolated rain showers tonight, 54. Cloudy skies. Overcast again tomorrow, 67. Mid-60s Saturday with a chance for scattered rain showers, turning warmer Sunday with highs in the upper 60s. And that's your forecast. I'm meteorologist Paul Trombley. Currently, it's 54 degrees.

0: BBC News with Govinda Gill. President Trump has welcomed Xi Jinping to the White House on the Chinese leader's first visit to Washington in more than a decade. Talks between the two leaders are likely to focus on issues including artificial intelligence and the shaky trade war truce. Sean Yuan is from the BBC's Global China Unit.
1: Over the past, not just a few months, over the past years, there's intense rivalry going on between China and the US, not the least because of the, for example, human rights concerns that Congress shares, or AI regulation, for example, that has been at the forefront of the discussion between China and the US. So with all that said, Congress is obviously not as prepared as Trump is in welcoming Xi Jinping to this summit.
0: Reporters from three media outlets have been barred from entering the White House shortly after a federal judge ruled that President Trump's ban on their access should be temporarily overturned. Some employees reporting having their credentials confiscated. Katrina Perry is outside the White House.
2: That ban was imposed by President Trump on Friday night when they all turned up for work on Saturday. They weren't allowed in and their passes were confiscated. The same thing has happened this morning, notwithstanding that ruling from Judge Tim Kelly last night that their access to the White House campus should be temporarily restored pending a fuller hearing of the issues at stake here. They have put out a statement, the three organizations, CNN, MS Now and Politico, saying that they attempted to enter the White House this morning. They were turned away and the Secret Service agents confiscated the hard pass of the journalists who hadn't already had their hard passes confiscated.
0: The FBI says it's investigating an apparent hacking of its computer system. The cybercrime group Shiny Hunters claim they've stolen personal information of all of the agency's staff. Joe Tidy reports.
3: The cybercriminals say they now have every FBI agent's name, role, badge number and personal details. The hackers shared a small sample with the BBC and the data does look to be genuine. Other reports suggest the stolen databases contain information about officials' jobs assignments, including sensitive work against Chinese spies, Russian intelligence and drug cartels. Shiny Hunters is an international collective of hackers who have carried out a series of high-profile and disruptive attacks, including on the education platform Canvas in May. This latest apparent breach is a reminder of the threat posed by human cybercriminals at a time when the world's attention is focused on the dangers of rogue artificial intelligence.
0: Ethiopia's armed forces claim they've killed hundreds of fighters from the TPLF, the regional group which runs the northern state of Tigray. The government says it responded after TPLF forces seized three airports and attacked army positions in multiple locations. The TPLF insists it acted defensively. World News from the BBC. The European Union says it will use December's G20 summit in Miami to continue to condemn Russia's invasion of Ukraine. When inviting President Putin to the gathering, America's top diplomat Marco Rubio said, "In order to solve problems, you have to meet the people you disagree with." Here's Sasha Schlichter.
4: One would be forgiven for feeling confused by the messages coming out of Washington. Last week, the Justice Department unseals an indictment charging five men connected to Russian intelligence with running a global assassination plot. Days later, Marco Rubio announces Vladimir Putin has been invited to the G20 summit. The EU says this won't stop it from castigating Russia, but Poland's Prime Minister Donald Tusk says he's concerned such an invitation might be viewed by Moscow as encouragement to continue its aggressive policies.
0: The leaders of India's cockroach youth movement have said that they would launch nationwide protests if the country's election chief does not resign in the next 48 hours. Their warning came after reports that two deputies of Gyanesh Kumar questioned him over controversial changes to electoral roll procedures. Nepal has imposed travel restrictions, suspended nighttime transport and closed schools in parts of the country due to warnings over heavy rainfall and strong winds. The Meteorological Division also urged people already trekking in mountain areas to return to safer locations and those planning trips to postpone them. There have also been warnings of landslides.

here's a look at your weather forecast, powered by weatherology.com. Cloudy skies expected today, with a chance for scattered showers. High of 61, southerly winds 8 to 15 miles per hour. Slight chance for isolated rain showers again. Tonight, 54. Overcast skies. Tomorrow, highs level off around 67. Mid-60s, Saturday, with a chance for scattered showers, turning warmer Sunday, with highs in the upper 60s. And that's your forecast. I'm meteorologist Paul Trombley. Currently, it's 55 degrees.

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Cloudy skies expected today with a chance for scattered showers. High of 61, southerly winds 8 to 15 miles per hour. Slight chance for isolated rain showers again. Tonight, 54. Overcast skies. Tomorrow, highs level off around 67. Mid-60s, Saturday, with a chance for scattered showers, turning warmer Sunday, with highs in the upper 60s. And that's your forecast. I'm meteorologist Paul Trombley. Currently, it's 55 degrees.

0: BBC News with Govinda Gill. The Chinese President Xi Jinping has stressed the need for communication to build mutual trust with the United States. Speaking at the White House as he and President Trump begin talks, Mr. Xi noted that the interests of both countries were deeply intertwined.
1: We should cooperate with sincerity. China-US cooperation may not solve every problem in the world, but without our cooperation, it would be hard to solve many of the world's problems.
0: Addressing fears about the use of artificial intelligence, the Chinese leader said both countries had a responsibility to ensure it remained under human control. Katrina Perry is outside the White House and has been monitoring President Trump's address.
2: President Trump said it was a great honor to be hosting President Xi. He said they had made tremendous strides on the issues facing the two countries. He said our teams have been working to encourage a more balanced trading relationship, including new market access for American farmers and ranchers. He said the pair would be discussing AI, security and technology. And President Trump said the decisions that they're going to take today, indicating perhaps we will see some announcements on something, he said those decisions would promote peace and prosperity.
0: Three leading US news outlets are requesting an urgent court hearing after their reporters were barred from the White House, despite a judge's order that their access be restored. The court filing by CNN, Politico and MS Now insists on an immediate video conference, since they say White House staff have already repeatedly violated the court's order. Overnight, a district judge ruled that revoking their press credentials likely violated their constitutional due process rights. Laura Barron Lopez is a White House correspondent from MS Now who was denied entrance earlier today.
3: I flashed my White House hard pass. I was allowed through the first perimeter fencing. Then I went to the press pass security hut. You put your badge on a pin pad, you tap it, you put in your pin, and it started flashing red. I asked the U.S. Secret Service what was happening with my badge. He took the badge, he ran it again, and he said it's still coming up as disabled. And then he confiscated my badge, and I had to leave.
0: Ethiopia's armed forces claim they've killed hundreds of fighters from the TPLF, the regional group which runs the northern state of Tigray. The government says it responded after TPLF forces seized three airports and attacked army positions in multiple locations. The TPLF, however, insists it was acting

0: fighting defensively. A previous war between the two sides left hundreds of thousands dead. BBC News. The Palestinian president has said the Palestinian people will not leave their homeland or accept displacement in his address to the UN General Assembly. For the second year running, the speech by President Abbas was presented in a pre-recorded video as the American authorities had denied him entry to the US. Here's Sebastian Usher.
1: This was a calm and measured speech by the 90-year-old President Abbas, in which he stressed his desire for dialogue and peace, even as he said that the Palestinian people were facing one of the most dangerous times in their history. He listed the ways in which Israeli settler expansion was accelerating and the West Bank was being fragmented. He thanked the UK in particular for recent measures to bar products from Israeli settlements. He also called for no more time to be wasted on implementing the peace plan for Gaza. An account run by the Israeli Foreign Ministry has tweeted that for every lie Mr. Abbas said, they were taking a drink and were already drunk.
0: The European Union says it will use December's G20 summit in Miami to condemn Russia's invasion of Ukraine and call for it to end. An EU spokesman was reacting to the news that Moscow was considering an invitation from Washington for President Putin to attend the gathering. The FBI says it's actively and aggressively investigating an apparent breach of its computer system by hackers who claim they've stolen the personal information of all of the agency's staff. The cybercrime group Shiny Hunters says it has data on 38,000 people, including every FBI's agent's name, role, badge number and personal details, including home addresses and phone numbers. The Japanese swimmer Shin Ohashi has set a new world record in the 200-metre breaststroke event at the Asian Games, despite contracting COVID-19 in the build-up. The 17-year-old won in 2 minutes and 4.83 seconds to comfortably break the previous record. BBC News.
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5: Beautiful.

here's a look at your weather forecast. Powered by weatherology.com. Chance for scattered showers today. Otherwise, cloudy. High temperatures reach up to 61. Southerly winds 8 to 15 miles per hour. 54 tonight. Chance for isolated showers. Overcast again tomorrow. Highs level off around 67. Mid-60s Saturday with a chance for scattered rain showers. Turning warmer Sunday with highs in the upper 60s. And that's your forecast. I'm meteorologist Paul Fromley. Currently, it's 56 degrees.

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I said uptown funk you up, uptown funk you up.

0: Here's a look at your weather forecast, powered by weatherology.com. Overcast skies this afternoon with a chance for scattered rain showers. Highs around 61. South winds 8 to 15 miles per hour. Slight chance for isolated showers again tonight, 54. Highs level off around 67 tomorrow. Mid-60s Saturday with a chance for scattered rain showers. Warmer Sunday with highs in the upper 60s. And that's your forecast. I'm meteorologist Paul Trombley. Currently, it's 56 degrees.
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0: BBC News with Govinda Gill. President Trump and Xi Jinping are holding talks at the White House after a morning of pageantry celebrating the Chinese leader's state visit. President Trump said the two leaders needed to focus on their shared interests and goals.
1: During this visit, we will also discuss pressing issues concerning security, technology, and superintelligence, SI. The decisions we make in these areas today can promote peace and prosperity for decades and decades to come. If we focus on our common interests, I'm confident there is much we can achieve.
0: Both men spoke positively about working together, but discussions will not be easy. They're expected to cover trade, how to regulate artificial intelligence, and China's support for Iran and Russia, as well as its claim over Taiwan. Ione Wells is in Washington.
2: Despite the fanfare, it is not expected to lead to significant breakthroughs on some of the nation's key points of tension. These include a fragile trade war truce, which has been extended for 2 months until January, how to regulate artificial intelligence, China's support for Iran and Russia, and its claim over Taiwan. President Trump appeared keen to show this visit is about building on his relationship with his Chinese counterpart, who he visited in Beijing in May. One of the major talking points is expected to be AI safety issues. Donald Trump has downplayed warnings of the risks of AI, citing the US's rivalry with China over the technology. Some of America's biggest tech companies and chip producers have been invited to the dinner tonight.
0: Three leading US news outlets that had been banned from entering the White House say they have now been granted access. CNN, MS Now and Politico made the announcement shortly after requesting an urgent court hearing after they were denied entry despite a judge's order that access be restored. Overnight, a district judge ruled that revoking their press credentials likely violated their constitutional due process rights. President Trump has claimed that the outlets report fiction and lies. The Palestinian president, Mahmoud Abbas, has told the UN that Israel is now threatening the very existence of his people in their homeland. Speaking by a pre-recorded video address because the US has denied him a visa, Mr. Abbas accused Israel of targeting all basic necessities of life. President Abbas said the Palestinians had waited long enough for the peace plan to be implemented.
3: We welcomed President Donald Trump's 20-point plan. We also welcomed the Security Council resolution and the roadmap for implementing the second phase. This was to halt the aggression against our people, end their humanitarian suffering, and secure the withdrawal of the occupation forces from the Gaza Strip and begin rebuilding the Gaza Strip. However, regretfully, we haven't seen any of this materialize on the ground.
0: This is the World News from the BBC. A priest has been stabbed to death and four other people injured at a monastery in eastern Poland. Police say a 31-year-old Ukrainian man has been arrested and that he had entered the country from Germany earlier the same day. According to witnesses, one of those wounded was another priest who'd been attacked in the confessional. Four people have been indicted in Senegal, accused of taking part in the violent repression of anti-government protests, which broke out in 2021. More than 60 people were reported as killed during a series of demonstrations against the country's then-president, Macky Sall. All four who appeared in court were charged with crimes against humanity. Hundreds of people have gathered in the Venezuelan capital, Caracas, to call for the return of the exiled opposition figure, Maria Corina Machado. Demonstrators chanted, "Come back, we are waiting for you," after the Nobel laureate was blocked from entering the country. On Wednesday, Ms. Machado's team said that in the space of 24 hours, she tried to reach Venezuela three different ways. The Japanese swimmer Shin Ohashi has set a new world record in the 200-metre breaststroke event at the Asian Games, despite contracting COVID-19 in the build-up. Karimi Mori has the details.
4: Shin Ohashi stunned the crowd at the Asian Games in Tokyo. He took home the gold in the men's 200-meter breaststroke and set a new world record. His time of 2 minutes 4.83 seconds beat the previous record by more than half a second after having already clinched the gold medal in the 100-meter breaststroke. At 169 centimeters tall, he's relatively small compared to his competitors, but has been making headlines. Earlier this year, he became the youngest swimmer ever to win all three breaststroke titles at the Japanese Championships.
0: That's the latest world news from the BBC.
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Cloudy this afternoon with a chance for scattered showers. Highs around 61. South winds 8 to 15 miles per hour. Slight chance for isolated showers tonight. Lows dip down to about 54. Overcast skies tomorrow, 67. Mid-60s Saturday with a chance for scattered rain showers. Warmer Sunday with highs in the upper 60s. And that's your forecast. I'm meteorologist Paul Trombley. Currently, it's 56 degrees.

0: 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Let's do something. 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

0: Here's a look at your weather forecast, powered by weatherology.com. Cloudy this afternoon with a chance for scattered showers. Highs around 61. South winds 8 to 15 miles per hour. Slight chance for isolated showers tonight. Lows dip down to about 54. Overcast skies tomorrow, 67. Mid-60s Saturday with a chance for scattered rain showers. Warmer Sunday with highs in the upper 60s. And that's your forecast. I'm meteorologist Paul Trombley. Currently, it's 56 degrees.
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0: BBC News with Govinda Gill. President Trump and Xi Jinping have held talks at the White House. Both men spoke positively about working together, but there are complicated issues at stake, including trade, artificial intelligence and China's support for Iran and Russia, as well as its claim over Taiwan. Ione Wells is in Washington.
1: Despite the fanfare, it is not expected to lead to significant breakthroughs on some of the nation's key points of tension. These include a fragile trade war truce, which has been extended for 2 months until January, how to regulate artificial intelligence, China's support for Iran and Russia, and its claim over Taiwan. President Trump appeared keen to show this visit is about building on his relationship with his Chinese counterpart, who he visited in Beijing in May. One of the major talking points is expected to be AI safety issues. Donald Trump has downplayed warnings of the risks of AI, citing the US's rivalry with China over the technology. Some of America's biggest tech companies and chip producers have been invited to the dinner tonight.
0: Three leading US news outlets that had been banned from entering the White House say they have now been granted access in line with an overnight court ruling. CNN, MS Now and Politico had requested an urgent hearing after they were denied entry. Neda Tofik reports.
2: The judge underlined the importance of a free press and indicated that the media outlets were likely to be successful in proving that the ban was unconstitutional. Initially this morning, employees from CNN, Politico, and MS Now all reported being denied entry to the White House today, prompting their request for an emergency court hearing. In response, the director of White House operations told the court that they had begun the process of reinstating badges and they were available for pickup. In the last hour, all three outlets confirmed that they were allowed back in, but it's still unclear if pool coverage of President Xi's visit will be restored.
0: The Palestinian President Mahmoud Abbas has told the UN that Israel is now threatening the very existence of his people in their homeland. He was speaking by a pre-recorded video address because the US has denied him a visa. Tom Bateman reports.
3: Sitting in his office in Ramallah, Mahmoud Abbas said the American ban on his travel to the UN was unlawful and punitive. He described Israel's actions in Gaza as a genocidal war and suggested, along with settler attacks in the West Bank, Palestinians were now at risk of the greatest wave of expulsions from their land since 1948.
4: We will not leave our homeland. We will not accept displacement. And we will not allow anyone to decide our future on our behalf.
3: But the 90-year-old leader, now 21 years into his elected four-year term, heads an organization facing a crisis of legitimacy among Palestinians themselves, who see it as powerless to deliver self-determination.
0: World news from the BBC. The European Union says it will use December's G20 summit in Miami to continue to condemn Russia's invasion of Ukraine. When inviting President Putin to the gathering, America's top diplomat said, "In order to solve problems, you have to meet the people you disagree with." Here's Sasha Schlichter.
5: One would be forgiven for feeling confused by the messages coming out of Washington. Last week, the Justice Department unseals an indictment charging five men connected to Russian intelligence with running a global assassination plot. Days later, Marco Rubio announces Vladimir Putin has been invited to the G20 summit. The EU says this won't stop it from castigating Russia, but Poland's Prime Minister Donald Tusk says he's concerned such an invitation might be viewed by Moscow as encouragement to continue its aggressive policies.
0: A priest has been stabbed to death and four other people injured at a monastery in eastern Poland. Police say a 31-year-old Ukrainian man has been arrested and that he had entered the country from Germany earlier the same day. According to witnesses, one of those wounded was another priest who'd been attacked in the confessional. Hundreds of people have gathered in the Venezuelan capital, Caracas, to call for the return of the exiled opposition figure, Maria Corina Machado. Demonstrators chanted, "Come back, we are waiting for you," after the Nobel laureate was blocked from returning to the country. On Wednesday, Ms. Machado's team said that in the space of 24 hours, she tried to reach Venezuela three different ways. The Japanese swimmer Shin Ohashi has set a new world record in the 200-metre breaststroke event at the Asian Games, despite contracting COVID-19 in the build-up. The 17-year-old won in 2 minutes and 4.83 seconds to comfortably break the previous record set. BBC News.
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0: here's a look at your weather forecast, powered by weatherology.com. Overcast skies this afternoon with daytime highs approaching 61. Winds out of the south, 8 to 15 miles per hour. Tonight, lows around 56. 66 tomorrow. Mid-60s Saturday with a chance for scattered rain showers. Warmer Sunday with highs in the upper 60s. And that's your forecast. I'm meteorologist Paul Trombley. Currently, it's 57 degrees.
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4: 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I am too sexy for my shirt. Too sexy for my shirt. So

0: here's a look at your weather forecast, powered by weatherology.com. Overcast skies this afternoon, with daytime highs approaching 61. Winds out of the south, 8 to 15 miles per hour. Tonight, lows around 56. 66 tomorrow. Mid-60s Saturday, with a chance for scattered rain showers. Warmer Sunday, with highs in the upper 60s. And that's your forecast. I'm meteorologist Paul Trombley. Currently, it's 57 degrees.
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0: Talks with Govinda Gill. President Trump and Xi Jinping have held talks at the White House. Both men spoke positively about working together, but there's been no indication so far of any breakthrough on key issues such as trade or artificial intelligence. Sarah Smith is in Washington.
1: It's not an ambitious agenda, I don't think, that what they're trying to agree here. There's so many contentious things that could cause real ructions if President Trump wanted to talk about China's support for Iran, its purchases of Russian oil, potential cyber attacks. A lot of what this is about today are about keeping relations stable, friendly. You've heard a lot of mutual admiration from President Trump and President Xi. Just making sure good relations can continue without any huge deliverables, as they would be called in diplomatic speak, I think is the point of this meeting.
0: Three leading U.S. news outlets that had been banned from entering the White House say they now have been granted access in line with an overnight court ruling. CNN, MS Now and Politico had requested an urgent hearing after they were denied entry. Neda Tofik reports.
2: The judge underlined the importance of a free press and indicated that the media outlets were likely to be successful in proving that the ban was unconstitutional. Initially this morning, employees from CNN, Politico, and MS Now all reported being denied entry to the White House today, prompting their request for an emergency court hearing. In response, the director of White House operations told the court that they had begun the process of reinstating badges and they were available for pickup.
0: The Israeli Prime Minister Benjamin Netanyahu has launched a robust defense of his actions in Gaza and beyond as he addressed the UN General Assembly in New York. In a defiant speech, Benjamin Netanyahu said Israel's enemies expected the country to collapse following the October the 7th Hamas attacks, but that Israelis had risen like lions. Before the start of Mr. Netanyahu's speech, dozens of delegates walked out in protest. The Prime Minister described them as moral cowards.
3: Mr. President, before I begin, just a quick announcement. If there are any other moral cowards who haven't yet left this hall, please do so now. Thank you very much.
0: Earlier, the Palestinian President Mahmoud Abbas told the UN that Israel was now threatening the very existence of his people in their homeland, speaking by a pre-recorded video address because the US has denied him a visa. Mr. Abbas accused Israel of targeting all basic necessities of life, and he asked what the international community was waiting for to protect the Palestinian people. World News from the BBC. Reports from Tigray in northern Ethiopia say people are panic buying essential goods as fears grow of a new civil war in the country. Fighting has broken out between the Ethiopian government and the TPLF, which runs Tigray, and which has now formed an alliance with other regional armed groups. The FBI says it's investigating an apparent hacking of its computer system. The cybercrime group Shiny Hunters claim they've stolen the personal information of all the agency's staff. Joe Tidy reports.
4: The cybercriminals say they now have every FBI agent's name, role, badge number and personal details. The hackers shared a small sample with the BBC and the data does look to be genuine. Other reports suggest the stolen databases contain information about officials' jobs assignments, including sensitive work against Chinese spies, Russian intelligence, and drug cartels. Shiny Hunters is an international collective of hackers who have carried out a series of high-profile and disruptive attacks, including on the education platform Canvas in May. This latest apparent breach is a reminder of the threat posed by human cybercriminals at a time when the world's attention is focused on the dangers of rogue artificial intelligence.
0: A priest has been stabbed to death and four other people injured at a monastery in eastern Poland. Police say a 31-year-old Ukrainian man has been arrested and that he had entered the country from Germany earlier the same day. According to witnesses, one of those wounded was another priest who'd been attacked in the confessional. The Japanese swimmer Shin Oshahashi has set a new world record in the 200-metre breaststroke event at the Asian Games, despite contracting COVID-19 in the build-up. The 17-year-old won in 2 minutes and 4.83 seconds to comfortably break the previous record set in 2023. BBC News.

0: Here's a look at your weather forecast, powered by weatherology.com. High temperatures reach up to 61 this afternoon under cloudy skies, south winds 8 to 15 miles per hour. Tonight, 56. Cloudy skies expected tomorrow, 66. Low 60s Saturday with a chance for scattered showers, warmer Sunday with highs in the upper 60s. And that's your forecast. I'm meteorologist Paul Frobley. Currently, it's 57 degrees.
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Every time they tried to hold me back, I broke up out their chains. 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

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High temperatures reach up to 61 this afternoon under cloudy skies, south winds 8 to 15 miles per hour. Tonight, 56. Cloudy skies expected tomorrow, 66. Low 60s Saturday with a chance for scattered showers, warmer Sunday with highs in the upper 60s. And that's your forecast. I'm meteorologist Paul Frobley. Currently, it's 57 degrees.

0: BBC News with Govinda Gill. President Trump and Xi Jinping have held talks at the White House. Both men spoke positively about working together, but there's been no indication so far of any breakthrough on key issues, as Ione Wells in Washington explains.
1: These are countries that are still quite far apart on many things. Firstly, there's trade. A trade deal that was due to expire in November has been extended a little bit until January, but not much. Then there is this question of AI and how these two AI superpowers decide to regulate or not the industry. Trump has been pretty critical of calls to regulate artificial intelligence amid growing safety concerns, citing the US's rivalry with China as the reason for that.
0: The Israeli Prime Minister Benjamin Netanyahu has launched a robust defence of his actions in Gaza and beyond as he addressed the UN General Assembly in New York. In a defiant speech, he said Israel's enemies expected the country to collapse following the October the 7th Hamas attacks, but Israelis had risen like lions. Turning to Israel's war with Iran, he said attacking the country was one of the easiest decisions he had to make.
2: 14 years ago, I stood on this podium and I drew a red line. I vowed to prevent Iran's murderous dictatorship from developing atomic bombs, nuclear weapons aimed at destroying Israel, nuclear weapons that could threaten the entire world. That's exactly what we did.
0: Earlier, the Palestinian president, Mahmoud Abbas, told the UN Israel was now threatening the very existence of his people in their homeland. Speaking by video link after being denied a US visa, he described Israel's actions in Gaza as a genocidal war and suggested that along with settler attacks in the occupied West Bank, Palestinians were now at risk of the greatest wave of expulsions from their land since 1948. But he said they would not accept displacement. Reports from Tigray in northern Ethiopia say people are panic buying essential goods as fears grow of a new civil war in the country. Fighting has broken out between the Ethiopian government and the TPLF, which runs the state, as Paul Moss reports.
3: There is nothing, the words of one Tigray resident speaking about supplies of food and fuel. Another was more reflective. Why are we so cruel to one another, she asked. It's no surprise that people in this North Ethiopian state are panicking. The last war Tigray fought with the central government left 500,000 dead, many from the famine which resulted. This time, Tigray's regional government has teamed up with other armed groups, the new alliance vowing to topple Ethiopia's current rulers. Whether or not they succeed, that challenge can only mean more fighting.
0: World News from the BBC. Three leading US news outlets that had been banned from entering the White House say they have now been granted access. CNN, MS Now and Politico made the announcement following a request for an urgent court hearing after they were denied entry despite a judge's order that access be restored. A priest has been stabbed to death and four other people injured at a monastery in eastern Poland. Police say a 31-year-old Ukrainian man has been arrested and that he had entered the country from Germany earlier the same day. According to witnesses, one of those wounded was another priest who'd been attacked in the confessional. Hundreds of people have gathered in the Venezuelan capital Caracas to call for the return of the exiled opposition figure Maria Corina Machado. On Wednesday, her team said in the space of 24 hours, she tried to reach Venezuela by sea from Panama, by air via Aruba, and then via Curaçao, but her efforts had been unsuccessful. The Japanese swimmer Shin Ohashi has set a new world record in the 200-metre breaststroke event at the Asian Games, despite contracting COVID-19 in the build-up. Kurumi Mori has the details.
4: Shin Ohashi stunned the crowd at the Asian Games in Tokyo. He took home the gold in the men's 200-meter breaststroke and set a new world record. His time of 2 minutes 4.83 seconds beat the previous record by more than half a second after having already clinched the gold medal in the 100-meter breaststroke. He's relatively small compared to his competitors, but has been making headlines. Earlier this year, he became the youngest swimmer ever to win all three breaststroke titles at the Japanese Championships.
0: Ohashi is the second teenage prodigy to make headlines during the Games after China's 13-year-old swimmer Yu Zhidi won her third gold medal on Wednesday. BBC News.
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Here's a look at your weather forecast, powered by weatherology.com. 60 this afternoon, under cloudy skies, south winds, 8 to 15 miles per hour. 56 tonight, cloudy. Tomorrow, daytime highs approaching 66. Low 60s, Saturday, with a chance for scattered showers. Warmer, Sunday, with highs in the upper 60s. And that's your forecast. I'm meteorologist Paul Frobley. Currently, it's 58 degrees.

0: here's a look at your weather forecast, powered by weatherology.com. 60 this afternoon, under cloudy skies, south winds, 8 to 15 miles per hour. 56 tonight, cloudy. Tomorrow, daytime highs approaching 66. Low 60s, Saturday, with a chance for scattered showers. Warmer, Sunday, with highs in the upper 60s. And that's your forecast. I'm meteorologist Paul Frobley. Currently, it's 58 degrees.
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0: BBC News with Govinda Gill. China's President Xi Jinping has told Donald Trump that their countries have a responsibility to ensure that AI remains under human control. Mr. Xi was speaking during talks at the White House on the first full day of his state visit. There's been no indication so far of any breakthrough either on the key issue of artificial intelligence or on trade. China's support for Iran and Russia and its claim over Taiwan are expected to be extensively discussed. In initial remarks, Mr. Xi spoke of the need for strategic stability. He spoke through an interpreter.
1: Mr. President, during our visit to China this year, we agreed to build a constructive China-US relationship of strategic stability, and I am ready to work with you to steer the giant ship of China-US relationship on a steady course toward the future.
0: Israel's Prime Minister Benjamin Netanyahu has sought to defend his country's actions in Gaza and elsewhere in the Middle East in a UN General Assembly speech preceded by a large-scale walkout of delegates. He claimed accusations of genocide in Gaza were the greatest lie this century. Our correspondent Neda Tofik is in New York at the UN.
2: For the second year running, dozens of delegates walked out as Prime Minister Netanyahu took to the podium. He called them moral cowards. Outside the UN, more than 100 protesters were taken into custody, including the actor Susan Sarandon. Mr. Netanyahu, who's trailing in the polls with an election weeks away, vigorously defended his country's military. He accused European leaders of succumbing to anti-Semitic mobs and described President Trump as Israel's greatest partner against Iran.
0: Earlier, the Palestinian president, Mahmoud Abbas, told the UN that Israel was now threatening the very existence of his people in their homeland. Speaking by video link after being denied a US visa, Mr. Abbas described Israel's actions in Gaza as a genocidal war. Reports from Tigray in northern Ethiopia say people are panic buying essential goods as fears grow of a new civil war in the country. Fighting has broken out between the Ethiopian government and the TPLF, which runs the state, as Paul Moss reports.
3: There is nothing, the words of one Tigray resident speaking about supplies of food and fuel. Another was more reflective. Why are we so cruel to one another, she asked. The last war Tigray fought with the central government left 500,000 dead, many from the famine which resulted. This time, Tigray's regional government has teamed up with other armed groups, the new alliance vowing to topple Ethiopia's current rulers. That challenge can only mean more fighting.
0: World News from the BBC. Three leading US news outlets that had been banned from entering the White House say they have now been granted access. CNN, MS Now and Politico made the announcement shortly after requesting an urgent court hearing after they were denied entry despite a judge's order that access be restored. The president of Costa Rica, Laura Fernandez, has sacked her foreign minister for joining a meeting led by President Trump without informing her, saying she should have been the one to attend. Manuel Tovar was dismissed while heading Costa Rica's delegation to the UN General Assembly. He'd taken part in a meeting on Tuesday of the Shield of Americas, Mr. Trump's new coalition against drugs cartels, attended by several right-wing Latin American presidents. Hundreds of people have gathered in the Venezuelan capital Caracas to call for the return of the exiled opposition figure Maria Corina Machado. On Wednesday, her team said that in the space of 24 hours, she tried to reach Venezuela by sea from Panama, by air via Aruba, then via Curaçao, but her efforts had been unsuccessful. The boat was cancelled and the flights refused permission to land. The Japanese swimmer Shin Ohashi has set a new world record in the 200-metre breaststroke event at the Asian Games, despite contracting COVID-19 in the build-up. Kurumi Mori has the details.
4: Shin Ohashi stunned the crowd at the Asian Games in Tokyo. He took home the gold in the men's 200-meter breaststroke and set a new world record. His time of 2 minutes 4.83 seconds beat the previous record by more than half a second after having already clinched the gold medal in the 100-meter breaststroke. He's relatively small compared to his competitors, but has been making headlines. Earlier this year, he became the youngest swimmer ever to win all three breaststroke titles at the Japanese Championships.
0: BBC News.
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Daytime highs approaching 61 this afternoon. Under cloudy skies, southerly winds 8 to 15 miles per hour. Overcast tonight, lows around 56. Tomorrow, 66. Low 60s Saturday, with a chance for scattered rain showers. Warmer Sunday, with highs in the upper 60s. And that's your forecast. I'm meteorologist Paul Fromley. Currently, it's 58 degrees.

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1: About at 1 in the morning, you really wanna know this kind of life never boring. She bought Dior with a man from the store, but she bring it to my table when the drinks start pouring. She

the morning. You really wanna know this kind of life, never boring. 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She dancing, unruly.

Here's a look at your weather forecast, powered by weatherology.com. Lows dip down to about 56 tonight under cloudy skies, south winds 5 to 10 miles per hour. 66 tomorrow. Lows dip down to about 57 tomorrow night, partly cloudy. Low 60s Saturday with a chance for scattered showers, warmer Sunday with highs in the upper 60s. And that's your forecast. I'm meteorologist Paul Frommley. Currently, it's 58 degrees.

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Cloudy tonight with lows around 56. Winds out of the south, 5 to 10 miles per hour. Overcast skies again tomorrow, 66. Lows dip down to about 57 tomorrow night. Low 60s Saturday with a chance for scattered showers, turning much warmer Sunday with highs in the upper 60s. And that's your forecast. I'm meteorologist Paul Frobley. Currently, it's 58 degrees.

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here's a look at your weather forecast, powered by weatherology.com. Cloudy tonight with lows around 56. Winds out of the south, 5 to 10 miles per hour. Overcast skies again tomorrow, 66. Lows dip down to about 57 tomorrow night. Low 60s Saturday with a chance for scattered showers, turning much warmer Sunday with highs in the upper 60s. And that's your forecast. I'm meteorologist Paul Frobley. Currently, it's 58 degrees.

had a little bit too much of Hennessy. Just gonna tell y'all I feel.

0: here's a look at your weather forecast, powered by weatherology.com. Overcast tonight with a low of 56. Southerly winds 5 to 10 miles per hour. Tomorrow, high of 66. Lows dip down to about 57 tomorrow night. Low 60s Saturday with a chance for scattered showers. Much warmer Sunday with highs in the upper 60s. And that's your forecast. I'm meteorologist Paul Frobley. Currently, it's 59 degrees.
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